0: with Gina and Maddie for breakfast.
1: We are, you start with a 4.5. When they're back from the long weekend, they've got more free fuel for you to win in playing Beat the Pump. In fact, we're going to do it all day while you work.

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5: 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And the same goes for breakfast and dinner. 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